0: but me.
1: Let me be.
0: That man is your new lover, the one that they all cheer.
1: Let me be, let me be.
0: Never, never. I shall not let you go, Herman. You have to come with me.

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I had one line to say. My big moment came. I said, "What ho, the prince?" My sister applauded. 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
1: Sure.
0: Have you seen Superman lately?
1: Yeah, this morning.
0: Did he ask for me by any chance?
1: No. Why should he?
0: Oh, I don't know. I should be thinking just of Jim, not Superman.
1: He's got a lot in his mind, you know. That's all I hear from every side. It's Superman.

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It's a satisfying feeling when you hang up your cape to know that you've averted murder, larceny, and rape. Every man has his job to do. Well, back into the old Clark Kent disguise.

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So here you go, bravery gone, meek

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1: Take a bow, Ron.
0: Bass, Herbie Lewis. 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
1: Les légendes du jazz, Jérôme Badini.
0: For our last selection, we'd like to play.
1: France Musique.
0: Gone on and get that church.
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0: On veut maintenant chanter pour vous une chanson composée par Horace Silver avec les paroles de John. Et ça s'appelait Cooking at the Continental.
1: We're cooking at the Continental, don't you know? We're cooking at the Continental. We got palms on. We're cooking at the Continental and the fire's burning bright. 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We're cooking at the Continental and burn tonight. And everything's really alright. We're cooking at the Continental, don't you know? We're cooking at the Continental. 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We're cooking at the Continental and the fire's burning bright. Hey, what's in it? Cooking at the Continental and burn tonight. 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Let's go. Cooking at the Continental and burn tonight. 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

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We're cooking at the Continental and burn tonight. 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
1: 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The Ray Letts. The Ray Letts. 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
0: Can you get it here?
2: Les légendes du jazz, Jérôme Badini, France Musique.